0: Jouw zondag is weer optimaal.
1: Sunday mornings were your favorite. I used to meet you down on Woods Creek Road. You did your hair up like you were famous.

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0: Put a smile on your face. 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Don't worry. It will soon pass, whatever it is. Don't worry, be happy.
1: 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Radio Optimaal.